0: It's Hits 95.7. Okay, you're excited about it. You just got an Apple Watch. How much was that thing, by the way?
1: $425.
0: What the hell? For $425? Dude, that thing better turn into a jetpack and take me anywhere I want to go.

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You remember that video? 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
1: Now you're telling me he ended the relationship in the worst way possible.
2: 2.5 years, and I got a text message the day after Thanksgiving. 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
1: All right, we got a group full of people. What up? How are we feeling today?
2: What's up?
1: And maybe y'all can help me decide what I should have for a snacky, okay? Should I have an apple, or are we thinking about cheese curds? Which one?
2: Cheese curds!
1: That's one.

And I don't want him to be sad, but at the same time, kind of, a little bit. I mean, he is so good when he is at his worst, which kind of sucks to say, but Somber on Hits 95.7. My body isn't ready.

0: Hey, this is Hits 95.7. My name is Colts. Appreciate you for having us on. You knew it was over when?
1: When my boyfriend cheated on me with another man while I was in the hospital.
0: Okay, there are so many things I want to say, but I don't even know if I have time to dive into that drama right now. So I'm going to let you go.

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1: So you're saying, what about your cousin?
2: He just happened to match on Tinder.
1: Excuse me?
2: I mean, yeah, it's a little weird, but we're kind of both into it. I mean, she's adopted, so it's all right, I guess, right?
1: No.

you would think, like, after 20 years of doing it, she would just, like, run out of stuff to write about. But no, here we go. Ariana Grande is on Hits 95.7. Thank God she's still on. You know what I mean?

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3: 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His name is Kihyun. 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

0: me say.
1: There's an old saying in Tennessee. 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If fool me, we can't get fooled again.

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0: It is The Vibe with Tanya Red and EJ. So Samba is explaining why his song My Body Isn't Ready is an important message for young fans. Let's talk about it after Samba. My Body Isn't Ready.
1: Look at you.
0: Well, look at you because you pointed it out.

0: Vibe with Tanya Rad and EJ. All right, so we're talking about, is it ever okay to lie to get out of certain situations? Tanya says yes, surprisingly.
1: I mean, I may have done it a day or two back in the day.
0: I feel like you guys both did it today.
1: Who?
0: You and Sis. Is it ever okay to lie to get out of certain situations? We'll talk about it. Tyla and Zara Larson, she did it again on The Vibe.

what it's like. Life. Baby, show me what it's like. Life. I don't really got no tights. I just wanna.

Vibe with Tanya Rad and EJ. Yo, there are some times that I'm just like randomly walking around my apartment and I'm thinking to myself, come on, come on, come on. I love to Steve Lacy. Oh, yeah. On the Vibe.

0: And EJ, I don't know about you, EJ, but like there's so much good TV right now. I cannot keep up with it.
1: Like what?
0: The new season of Traitors is out.
1: Oh, that's right.
0: Dancing with the Stars. A new season of Survivor.
1: That's right. Did you get the Survivor box or am I tripping?
0: I got the Survivor box, baby. Yes.
1: Yeah.
0: I'm just like, it's an embarrassment of riches. This is like when fall TV, you know, it's like fall TV comes back.
1: Oh, it's
0: back.
1: The new seasons.
0: The new seasons, exactly.
1: I think so, you and your husband, Robbie, should watch Lioness.
0: So everybody's telling me to watch Lioness. I've heard that it's a little bit like anxiety inducing, like it kind of, it's a little bit of a thriller, or it gives you, it's not easy TV. I need easy TV right
1: now. It's easy.
0: It
1: keeps you on the edge of your seat.
0: Yeah, that doesn't sound easy.
1: Oh my gosh, it's so good. And I'm like the anxiety king and I get through it.
0: It's on the list, but for maybe a different
1: month. It's a little gory.
0: Yeah.
1: All right, never mind.
0: Okay. Anyways, I want

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0: It is the vibe with Tony Wright and EJ, and just like that, it's time to go.
1: G-O.
0: Have a great rest of your weekend, y'all.
1: Sheesh.
0: And we'll talk to you later.
1: Love you.
0: Bye.
1: Bye. 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
0: Stand up.
1: Frank.
0: Pass out.
1: Frank.
0: Wake up.
1: Frank.
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1: Love you like a brother. 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

0: 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What's up? It's Kayla. The Jubal Show is back this morning at 6. Keep up with them on social media. 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
4: Give us 3 minutes and we'll give you everything you need to know for the day. It's time for Nina's What's Trending.
5: So the employees at Meta are doing everything that they can to get their new AI muse, Jolly, to go viral. Ooh. But you would think that with the technique of all of these like tech geniuses that they would be using some kind of tech genius method. Oh no, they're doing it the old fashioned way. And by that, I mean like old fashioned way. I'll explain coming up in a second. Victoria's
6: how
5: like that.
6: Old? TikTok dances?
7: I was thinking older, but okay.
5: No, it's older than that. The old fashioned way.
7: Typewriter.
5: The old fashioned way to get attention.
6: Fax machine.
5: All right. Keep guessing.
6: Pager.
7: Dinosaurs.
5: Okay, that was dumb.
6: Sorry, Nina.
5: But first, there is an Iowa high school teacher that is trending this morning because she just got fired. Ooh. Now, what would you do if you found out that your child's teacher was essentially saying, hey, you want extra credit? You want to do good in this class? Just donate to my GoFundMe. Give me some cash and we'll be good to go. So apparently she had a GoFundMe page because she was trying to raise money for what she described as personal education goals. So in order to do that, she prayed on the kids in the class and were like, yeah, man, it's fine. Like, I'll give you extra credit. Just bring me some money.
7: What?
5: So she got fired.
7: Well, I mean,
6: that feels a little problematic, girl.
7: You're giving grades to students for cash.
5: The students also said, though, that they felt pressure to donate money to the GoFundMe. So it was starting to become a hostile, like, environment. Like, not, like, hostile, but, like, they felt the pressure to do it. Yeah. So whether that's they weird. Wanted the extra credit or not.
7: That's messed up.
5: I know. So she got fired. And lastly, the old-fashioned way that the employees of Meta are trying to get Jolly, AI's or Meta's AI muse, to go viral is by thirst trapping it. You know, the old-fashioned way, a little
6: how do you,
5: cells, a little
6: how do you thirst trap a AI.
7: Yeah,
5: dude, it's hilarious. There are all these memes of Jolly, and it's like looking back at it, and then like laying down, and like making kind of you know, suggestive poses.
7: Literally this, I just looked it up and it says Meta users are hot for this quote unquote thick new AI assistant mascot. What?
6: Picturing like all the tech bros sitting down and deciding on that is super weird to
5: me. It's super weird. Maybe I shouldn't even call it old fashioned. Maybe I should just say they're trying to take a play out of Kris Jenner's handbook. You know, they're like, well, if it worked for the Kardashians, it can work for Jolly too.
7: But he's so cute.
5: He's so cute. And I don't want to think about him like a little thirst trapper, you know?
6: He's got a cute little butt.
5: Gabby!
6: He's got a cute little booty, does. I said it.
7: It's so cute.
6: Dang it, it's working.
5: Okay, that's what's trending.
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0: Julia is on the phone today for To Catch a Cheater. She's been with her boyfriend George for a year, but now she thinks that he might be messing around, so we'll see if we can help her out. Julia, sorry you have to come on the show this way, but what's up? Why do you think George is cheating on you?
3: So George and I, we don't live together, but basically, like, we might as well be. We both work a lot. We try to spend as much time together as we can. But a while ago, I signed George up at my gym that I go to. So, like, basically after work, we can, like, both go work out together and spend some time together that way and decompress together. Yeah, I figured that was, like, a way to kind of, like, be productive and still spend time together. And then he actually got me an Apple Watch. And said we should do, like, a fitness challenge on it. And I was like, okay, never had one before. It's pretty cool. So basically it was like we were both doing really good. You know, I was, like, using the app. We were, like, using the, you know, all the info on there, like, taking it super seriously. You know, it was fun to, like, you know, just basically, like, check your progress. But, at a certain point, he was, like, way more ahead of me. Like, there was, like, suddenly just, like, a giant spike in activity. And it, like, on the thing, it gives you the info. It said it was around 2 a.m. So I was like, okay. Like, even if you fell asleep with it, like, he'd never, like, amassed that much. Like, he's just, like, it doesn't make any sense. It was just, like, this giant spike. So I was like, you know, I thought maybe if he had it on, like, while he was, like, by himself or something, you know. But then I was, like, still, like, then I'm, you know.
4: Yeah,
3: like, maybe,
4: yeah.
3: Okay,
4: yeah.
3: But, like, the spike was huge. And so I was like, well, that still doesn't really make any sense. He was running a marathon for, like, 20 minutes. So he's constantly working, like I mentioned before. There's no way he would be up that late because he has to get up early in the morning. And so he should be sleeping. And he doesn't really work out late at night because he says it keeps him up. So I asked him about a couple days later, and he said he was stressed that day and couldn't sleep, so he went for a quick run at the gym. I don't know, maybe he went to the gym in the middle of the night. It seems a little weird.
0: Okay.
3: But he worked out with me earlier that day, so I feel like that was just kind of weird because he had already worked out. So maybe you can go twice in a day, like people do that, but I don't know.
0: we'll see if we can figure it out for you.
4: That is weird.
3: Yeah, so... we're, like, at the gym all the time. So instead of, like, maybe, I don't know, like, flowers or something, you could try to offer, like, a free kickboxing class or whatever, and then ask them to do, like, a plus one and then see, like, who he gives that to.
0: Okay. Mm-hmm. Yeah, we can come up with something to see if he'll tell us if he invites you or somebody else.
3: Yeah, this seems, like, more realistic.
0: Okay. We'll play a song, come back, and then call him and pretend to be from the gym and offer him some sort of package that involves someone else. We'll figure it out here in a second. And then we'll see if he invites you or somebody else, okay?
3: Okay.
0: Okay. We'll play a song, come back, and get your To Catch a Cheater next. It's the Jubal Show.

0: It's almost time for your phone prank. It's the Jubal Show, and today I call a woman whose husband set her up because their kid just started daycare. Ooh. So I call from the daycare to ask if she's enrolled him in next Saturday's tot boxing.
1: What?
2: Tot boxing?
0: Yeah. It's fun. We gamble on it. There's a champion, you know. The kid can win money by who they beat in the ring.
1: They get knocked out.
0: You'll hear your phone prank next. It's the Jubal Show.

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2: Thomas is on the phone today for a first date follow-up, and he's getting ghosted by a woman named Nani. So in a few minutes, we'll call her and see if she'll tell us why she's ghosting him and maybe get him another date. But first, Thomas, what's up, man? How long has it been since you talked to Nani?
3: It's been a couple days. Some text, no reply.
2: Okay, you sound bummed.
3: I really thought I nailed this date. I thought this was the best date I ever made. You know?
4: Aww. Oh, wow. Okay, well, why don't you tell us about the date then?
3: Well, we went to this night market. You know, it was this, like, this pop-up Main Street thing, lots of food vendors and, like, you know, street art, performers, that kind of stuff. And, you know, it's actually a lot more fun than I thought it was going to be honest. She was taking pictures the whole time and, like, seemed to have a good time. Like, this is, like, a total, like, Instagrammable date. You know what I'm saying?
4: Okay. So is she, like, an influencer or something?
3: No, she's in insurance, but, like, she's in business insurance. I'm actually trying to start my own business this year, so I was, you know, hella interested in all her insurance knowledge, you know?
4: Did you guys, I don't know, get close and flirty? Like, how did that vibe feel outside of the Instagrammable moments?
3: I mean, I thought so. I mean, she's crazy hot. You know, I was so into her, like, mega, mega hot. Like, I could look at this girl for a decade, you know? And I thought she was feeling the same about me, you know? Maybe she didn't get my humor or something, or my clothes weren't right. I don't really know what it was.
5: So how was, like, the conversations during the date?
3: I mean, you know, I kept making jokes, and I think she thought she was, like, laughing on the inside, you know? She's not a big laugher, but, like...
2: She's laughing on the inside, okay.
3: You know, I was asking about her job, because, like I'm saying, I'm trying to start this business next year, and, like, she's in business insurance, so I had a lot of questions, and I thought we were having a good rapport going, you know?
2: Okay.
4: Did anything happen that was kind of awkward on the date other than talking about business the whole time?
3: Maybe some of my jokes were over her head. Well, there was one thing. It was bad. I don't even want to talk about it on the radio. I'm just going to hope it wasn't that thing.
5: I'm not going
2: to
5: lie now.
2: You don't want to talk about what it was, but...
4: It's a safe place, okay. Thomas. Well, I mean, let us be the judge.
3: I just I don't want to talk about it. If it's that, then whatever.
4: That makes me feel like it's that, Thomas.
2: Yeah.
3: I don't know. It's hard to... I just don't want to talk about it, all right? I don't think it was that. It could have been that, whatever, but I don't want to.
4: Okay, can you just do this for us, Thomas? Like, was it perverted? Was it funny? Was it... awkward?
3: No. It was a thing that just happened. It could have happened to anybody. Let's move on. I don't want to talk about it.
5: You pee your pants? Okay.
4: I know. Now my head's going to a lot of...
2: Just answer us that. Yeah. Did you pee your pants?
5: Yes or no?
3: I did not pee my pants.
2: Okay. You used the pause on that. Made me think you did. Yeah. All right. Well, we'll try to figure it out for you. Then we'll play a song, come back, and then call her and see if she'll tell us why she's ghosting you and maybe get you another date. All right?
3: Let's do this.
2: Okay. We'll play a song, come back, and get your first date follow-up next. It's the Jubal Show.

0: do.
1: Yay, let's hear it.
0: So whenever I'm at friends' houses partying, we have a little drink, I get tipsy, and I go on my friends' phones to look at my ex's profiles.
2: I do that sober.
3: Wait, what? Really?
2: Yeah.
3: Wait, but do your friends know that you're using their phones to do that?
0: Oh, no. I make sure that they are out of the room or that nobody can see what I'm doing.
1: Oh, so they don't even know?
0: Yeah.
1: You ever want to comment on your ex's stuff, but as your friend?
2: That's the secret.
0: I never go that far, but I just want to check up on them. After we broke up, I usually block them because I just don't need them in my life anymore. I don't want to get reminded of them. But
2: until you
0: something
2: drink
0: it, in me just wants to know how they're doing, if they're doing well without me, if their life sucks without me. I got to know. So I use my friends' phones for that.
2: Let's be honest. You just want them to look worse. Like, you know, that's always like,
1: yeah.
2: It makes you feel a little bit better.
0: Yeah.
1: Well, thank you for telling us your dirty little secret.
0: Thank you. Feels good to get that off my chest.
1: All right. See you.
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3: Hello.
2: Hey, you have a dirty little secret?
3: Oh, yes, I do.

0: It's almost time for your phone prank. It's the Jubal Show. And today I call a guy whose wife set him up because they're Airbnb-ing their place for the first time. And he's got a prize record possession. So I call him as Trevor to let him know that his Frisbees in the house keep breaking.
1: What?
2: What?
0: His records.
1: Oh, yeah.
0: You'll hear it in his phone break next. It's the Jubal Show.

0: 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Ooh. 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
1: What?
2: Tot boxing?
0: Yeah. It's fun. We gamble on it. There's a champion, you know. The kids can win money by who they beat in the ring.
1: They get knocked out.
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2: Hello?
3: Hi, Danielle. This is Pete Eakins with Daycare. How you doing?
2: Oh, I'm good. Is everything okay?
3: Oh, everything's great. Yeah, Luca, your three-year-old, is here. He's having a great day. And just wanted to call to go over a few things with you because we have an event coming up next Saturday, and we are very excited about it. And I have not seen Luca's name on the registration, so wanted to see if that was a mistake because I'm sure you'd want to get him signed up for it.
2: Oh, yeah, I'm sorry. We just started taking him there, so we don't know everything that's going on yet.
3: Yeah, well, it's understandable, but we are very excited, and I think that Luca would be a great addition. I think he would do great. So I wanted to see if you wanted me to get him all signed up and start training and stuff this week.
2: Okay, start training?
3: What
2: do you mean?
3: We'll have to work on footwork, you know, and get him up to speed on how to throw a jab and, you know, get the left and right cross, all that kind of stuff. But next Saturday is our third annual Tot Boxing event.
2: I'm sorry, Tot Boxing? Is that what you said?
3: Tot Boxing. And he'd be competing in the ages 3 to 6. So he would be fighting some 6-year-olds. But I think that Luca would hold his own in the ring. It's a really exciting day. It's fun. Parents come, we gamble on it.
2: You're kidding, right? Like a boxing match for kids?
3: It's an all-day tournament, basically. And the winner gets actually $300, so you could already start making some money.
2: Are they actually hitting each other?
3: Yes, we've got gloves and we've got headgear and mouth guards, and then they get in there and they just duke it out for a little while. And the parents have a lot of fun because we gamble on it on the side, and so a lot of money can be made there as well.
2: No, wait, has this happened before? Like, you do this?
3: Oh, yes, it's our third annual. All the parents are really looking forward to it. So are we. It's fun.
2: Oh, my. I didn't know about this. I'm sorry. Luca will not be participating in this. This is insane. You are clearly an idiot because you can't let kids do this.
3: Oh, well, they love
2: it. You can't.
3: And the parents
2: do. No, they don't. My God, what parents are you talking about?
3: Oh, like, all the parents get to.
2: We have
3: a potluck food, and we've got, like I said, gambling. You can gamble on Luca. You can bet against Luca, too.
2: This is absolutely insanity. These parents must be crazy. I never saw any of this. The kids must get hurt. Do they not care?
3: Oh, well, they're three. You know, they recover pretty quickly.
2: No, absolutely not. This is not. I'm going to tell my husband, and he's going to come down there and knock you out. You can fight someone your own size.
3: Okay, well, that's great, because after the event, we do have adults that want to get in the ring, too. Would he want to get in the ring with me?
2: Oh, my God. Are you kidding me? What kind of place is this? Is this legal?
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2: What?
3: It's a joke. Yes. He said that you...
2: Oh, my God.
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2: I was getting in the car to come over there.
3: Oh, God. He says you have your son in daycare for the first time, and we're nervous about it, so I wanted to mess with you.
2: Oh, yes. Oh, my God. I was about to burst into tears. I was going to kill somebody. Oh, my God. He's such a... I'm going to kill him.
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1: It's almost time for your first date follow-up. 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
2: Thomas is on the phone today for a first date follow-up, and he's getting ghosted by a woman named Nani. So in a few minutes, we'll call her and see if she'll tell us why she's ghosting him and maybe get him another date. But first, Thomas, what's up, man? How long has it been since you talked to Nani?
3: It's been a couple days. Send a text, no reply.
2: Okay, you sound bummed.
3: I really thought I nailed this date. I thought this was the best date I ever made. You know?
4: Aww. Oh, wow. Okay, well, why don't you tell us about the date then?
3: Well, we went to this night market. You know, it was this, like, this pop-up Main Street thing, lots of food vendors and, like, you know, street art performers, that kind of stuff. And, you know, it's actually a lot more fun than I thought it was going to be honest. She was taking pictures the whole time and, like, seemed to have a good time. Like, this is, like, a total, like, Instagrammable date. You know what I'm saying?
4: Okay. So is she, like, an influencer or something?
3: No, she's in insurance, but, like, she's business insurance. I'm actually trying to start my own business this year, so I was, you know, hella interested in all her insurance knowledge, you know?
4: Did you guys, I don't know, get close and flirty? Like, how did that vibe feel outside of the Instagrammable moments?
3: I mean, I thought so. I mean, she's crazy hot. You know, I was so into her, like, mega, mega hot. Like, I could look at this girl for a decade. I thought she was feeling the same about me, you know? Maybe she didn't get my humor or something, or my clothes weren't right. I don't really know what it was.
5: So how was, like, the conversations during the date?
3: I mean, you know, I kept making jokes, and I think she thought she was... She was, like, laughing on the inside, you know. She's not a big laugher, but, like...
2: She's laughing on the inside, okay.
3: You know, I was asking about her job, because, like I'm saying, I'm trying to start this business next year, and, like, she's in business insurance, so I had a lot of questions, and I thought we were having a good rapport going, you know?
2: Okay.
4: Did anything happen that was kind of awkward on the date, other than talking about business the whole time?
3: Maybe some of my jokes were over her head. There was one thing. It was bad. I don't even want to talk about it on the radio. I'm just gonna hope it wasn't that thing.
5: I'm not gonna lie.
2: You don't want to talk about what it was, but
4: it's a safe place, okay. Thomas. Well, I mean, let us be the judge.
3: I just I don't want to talk about it.
2: Okay.
3: If it's that, then whatever.
4: That makes me feel like it's that, Thomas.
2: Yeah.
3: I don't know. It's hard to. I just don't want to talk about it. Right? I don't think it was that. It could have been that, whatever, but I don't want to.
4: Okay, can you just do this for us, Thomas? Like, was it perverted? Was it funny? Was it awkward?
3: No. It was a thing that just happened. It could have happened to anybody. Let's move on. I don't want to talk about it.
5: You pee your pants.
4: Okay. I know. Now my head's going to a lot of...
2: Just answer us that. Yeah, did you pee your pants?
5: Yes or no?
3: I did not pee my pants.
2: Okay. The pause on that made me think you did. All right, well, we'll try to figure it out for you. Then we'll play a song, come back, and then call her and see if she'll tell us why she's ghosting you and maybe get you another date, all right?
3: Let's do this.
2: Okay, we'll play a song, come back, and get your first date follow-up next. It's The Jubal Show.

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2: Right in the middle of your first date follow-up, if you're just joining us, Thomas is on the phone and he's getting ghosted by Nani. We're about to call her and see if she'll tell us why she's ghosting him. But first, Thomas, why don't you refresh everybody's memory on your situation?
3: We had a good date at the night market, you know, taking pictures the whole time, having a good time. I thought we were connecting. She's beautiful. I'm way into Nani, and I don't know why she's ghosting me.
2: Okay.
3: There's one thing I think it could be, and if it's that, then whatever. But I'm hoping it's not that thing. It's something else, and maybe we can work through this.
4: You don't want to talk about it, so it makes us feel like it is that thing.
2: Yeah, yep. You said it was bad.
3: If you knew, you'd understand. It's just, don't worry about it. I forget I even said it.
4: Okay. Well, maybe she'll tell us then.
2: Yeah. We'll see. All right. You ready for us to call her?
3: Let's do it.
2: Okay. Here we go.
5: Hello?
2: Hi, may I speak to Nani, please?
5: This is her.
2: Hey, how are you? My name is Jubal. I'm calling from a radio show. It's called The Jubal Show.
4: Hi, Nani. My name's Nina, also on the show.
6: Hi, and I'm Victoria.
2: How are you?
5: Oh, hi. I'm fine. What's going on?
2: Have you ever listened to the show before?
5: Yeah, I've listened before.
2: Have you ever heard a first date follow-up before?
5: Oh, God, yeah, I actually have.
4: Awesome.
2: Ooh. Great. Would you like to be on one?
5: Okay, yeah, I guess I should have saw this coming. Yeah, sure.
4: Because if you said no, we were going to go. Yeah. You are anyway.
2: You're ghosting somebody and they emailed us because they want to know why you're ghosting them. Do you know who it is?
5: I mean, it has to be Thomas.
2: Yes, it is. You got it right. Do you mind telling us about Thomas, like why you're ghosting him?
5: Okay. Some of his greatest hits. First thing he said to me, he said, "Oh, damn, you're hotter than the internet," which was flattering, but like a lot.
6: That was his first comment.
4: Okay. Yeah. That's kind of funny. Okay. Let's hear more. That's
5: okay. He commented on my shoes 4 times, even to the point of asking me if I needed to take them off, which reminded me of like, I don't know, like a teacher, a parent. I don't know. It was like, leave my shoes alone. It was a lot. He was like tall enough, like it shouldn't have mattered. I thought like maybe that, who cares? He just so much attention to my shoes. Like it was a lot.
4: Does he have like a foot fetish?
5: Yeah. Oh my God. I didn't even think of that.
4: I mean, if you're trying to get somebody's shoes off real quick, that tells me something.
5: Oh no. So he also just carried on and on and on about this new business. Like, let's not kid ourselves. This dude's not starting a business. Like,
2: okay. You know.
5: And then, okay, about 34,857 times throughout the night, he commented on the other women at the market saying that they weren't nearly as hot as I was. And, like, I started to get a little, like, embarrassed. It was embarrassing. So, like, it was gross, honestly. So, like, no, dude's not it.
6: I mean, that can definitely be a little awkward. Like, I feel like,
2: at least he wasn't
6: like,
2: saying they're hotter than you.
6: Oh, that's true.
3: So... it wasn't because I farted on you at all.
6: What?
5: Oh, my God. Are you serious?
3: Hang on. Cut that. No, don't use that.
2: Thomas is actually on the phone listening and wants to talk to you. We can't cut it now, Thomas. You said it.
4: I guess you cut it that night, too.
3: Cut that part. I don't want that out there. But...
5: I wasn't even going to bring that up, but, like, yeah, he did fart.
4: Like, on you, though? How did that happen?
5: It was like... He was talking about my shoes. Yeah. He gets real excited about feet, apparently.
2: Okay, this is confusing. So you asked her to take off your shoes and then farted on her?
4: I'm sorry.
3: They were nice shoes. We all know nice shoes can get uncomfortable. I was trying to be courteous.
2: Okay. How did you fart on her?
3: I bent over. Come on. We don't got to talk about that. Come on.
4: Okay. It happens to the best of us,
3: right? It happened to me, so it happens to the best of us.
2: But that wasn't the reason.
5: Yeah.
3: That's one of the reasons.
5: Like, I mean, you were embarrassed. No.
4: It didn't help his cause, I guess.

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Get weird with it. We're sending somebody to LA. Might as well be you. Good luck.

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every weekend. I'm like, I'm going to use this weekend to get my life together. Then it's Sunday night. I still have to do laundry. Three Amazon boxes are by the door, and I ate something over the sink for dinner. Hits 95.7. We'll try it again next weekend.

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Country, how we feeling? Actually, you know what? Don't answer that. 24-14 yesterday. Nothing makes a Monday feel more Monday than waking up with a Broncos loss still in your stomach. Coffee's a little stronger today. We

I gotta be honest with you, nothing humbles you faster on a Monday than checking your bank account after a really fun weekend. Hey, it's Drew. It's 95.7. I feel like Friday Drew was like, yo, get the appetizer. Life is short. Get an extra shot in that margarita. Why not? Monday Drew waking up looking at those charges like, bro, who authorized this? $1,000 every hour. Plus those jingle ball tickets. Your shot to win coming up. It's 95.7.

She's such a rock star. Stella Lefty right there. What's going on? It's Drew. Hit 95.7. So apparently some of us spent the weekend accomplishing absolutely nothing. And honestly, I love that. Sometimes you need that this weekend. Baker threw one of the coolest parties in the city. First ever Denver Porch Fest. Nearly 200 local bands played on almost 100 porches. No giant stages. Just people walking around the neighborhood. Kids climbing trees. Seeing bands, lemonade stands, music everywhere. Honestly, Denver crushed this one. Fantastic. The pictures look incredible, too. 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

0: exposes how little work we're doing. Like somebody asking, what did you accomplish today? That long pause, like, I don't know. 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What did you accomplish today? Call me like a brother. Treat you like a friend. Respect you like a lover.
1: 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You could quit that, never gotta sweat that.

How about your Monday ending knowing that you're going to see Miley Cyrus at Sold Out Hollywood Bowl? October 18th, it all goes down. It's sold out. Can't even buy tickets. But we have your pair.

0: you $1,000 right now. What bill are you knocking down first? 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I deserve a concert. You want to go to a show. It's your money. 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